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2: 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See you at the bar, you was hardly talking. That's when I knew that your heart was scarring. 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Like, wait, babe, let me

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1: All y'all radios out there, song goes out to yo. Yeah, Aisha, all my sisters, y'all. Yeah.

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1: Let's go to the beach, each, let's go get a wave. They say what they gonna say. Have a drink, clink,

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I look so good, you look so good, maybe we should all leak it together. F*** it. You only live once, let the people see!